0: K1MAT.
1: Listen, radios again, Mark. KB1AEV in the easy chair.
0: Yes, I am. How you doing?
1: Good. Sounds like you're on 345, I think.
0: Oh, I'm on 442-600.
1: Okay, you're doing good. Well, if you listen to 220, it's back up to its normal power. I did that last night.
0: Let me try another radio. Hold on a second.
1: Okay, well, I'm in the process of talking to you and Paul. I went to UP, Paul Gibson. I'm on the phone with him.
0: Okay. I'll just tell you, I did get one of those D890 Anytones with the NXT in it, but I'm not having much luck yet. So, anyways, I'll let you get back to Paul. Thanks for letting me know I'm getting in here anyways. This is a sleep power radio kind of, well, it's about 3 watts. All right, 73 Dana, K1MAP.
1: Roger, Roger, and Paul says to say hi and hope you're doing well. And quick question for you before you go. What aren't you being able to do with the next then?
0: Well, I haven't been able to open up and load any firmware. Wait a minute, let me turn this off. Okay. And it's something, you know, the firmware versus my computer, and usually the computer I got is good. So I'm not sure. I just might not have the right up. It says it's like a CDD, a .CDD file or a .RAV file or something like that.
1: Okay. Oh, you got to update the firmware in order to get it to work on next then?
0: Yes. It actually doesn't. It adds the NXDN in there. Yes, it kind of updates it. It doesn't really change the other firm, the DMR, because I think the DMR probably works just fine. I have not tried that. I did load a couple of analog channels in there, and it works just fine. But I'm assuming that DMR works okay. But the NXDN add-on firmware is what I'm trying to load, and I have been unsuccessful so far. Over.
1: Okay. Yeah, well, the DMR is TDMA, and the NextN is FDMA. And remember, when you do get it to work, Mark, you plug the frequency in. Make sure you say very narrow. It's only 4 kilohertz wide. And the RAN code that I gave you.
0: I got a couple of questions I'll ask you offline about that. So, thanks, Data.
1: Okay, Mark, have a good evening. I'll go back to the phone. I'll be around the house most of the day tomorrow. If you got a question, give me a holler on the cell phone and we'll chat. Have a good evening. KB1AV, good night.
0: Okay, so Paul said hi. I hope he's doing well also. And I'll be around most of the day. I just got to go to church around 10 o'clock, and then I'll be back, and for the most part, I'll be here. 73 Data, K1MAP.
1: Okay, Mark, very good. I passed on your hello to Paul. And God, if I went into church, the roof would fall. I haven't been in a church in so long. Working on a road the way I did all that time, never got a chance to go. So, but if I walked in there, the roof would fall. See you later, KB1AV.
0: You got a pretty good ceiling in our church. It hasn't collapsed on me yet. See ya. K1MAV.

0: 345 compared to 678. I'm off the phone, KB1AV. Yeah, you just got to climb up on it so you get some audio and not be the same level as the PL tone.
1: Roger. Well. Is the new upgraded version of the Quanchang radio that does sideband, and it also does sideband, over.
0: Oh, cool. I had the radios on while I was over at the workbench earlier today, and 6 was open for a little bit. I heard some stuff down the coast on 6.
1: Yeah, it's pretty cool when it does it during this time of year. So it just came out with a firmware change, IJV, if you want to look it up. Just look up IJV. It's a chunky little radio, but it's got a lot more memory. In fact, I just put almost 8,000 memories in this radio. Over.
0: Jeez, that's amazing. I'm wondering if we got something going down in the hill, going on at the hill. I hear some beating with you, repetitious noise on you. I don't know if, oh, you know what it is, Mark? I bet you it's windy up there, and they got the rigging cable on the tower because they're going to pull new cables up next week. So I bet you the cable's banging around on the tower causing some noise.
1: Probably right, so you have a trend coming through right now, sort of. Even if it's not a storm, various things going on, so, yeah. Yeah, it was actually easier than I thought. I just did a trip thing and did about 15 banks in it, or zones, and each zone has 500 channels, not 16, I think. So I just did a trip thing on each zone for a different area of the country. And I got all the repeaters in it from here to Florida.
0: Wow, that's a lot. Mark, I'm going to be rooting jump for a minute. Two of my daughters on a phone with me now. She needs something about something electrical, so let me chat with her, and I'll get right back to you in a couple minutes if you're going to be here. KB1AV.
1: Okay, I think I'm going to crash. We'll talk with you tomorrow, Dana. 7-3, KB1AV.
0: Roger, KB1AV. Good night.

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1: AC1 WNP, you're strong air.
0: Everything sounds pretty good to you, sir. I'm in East Hampton. I just hooked up Yaesu 310 and Comet G9, I believe it is, the 18-foot on my shed. Sounds pretty good.
1: QSL, you're strong air. I just, I'm just talking on my handheld, the FT-60. Yep. Haven't been hearing much lately, and I heard you get in there, so I figured I'd get back.
0: Well, thank you for getting back to me, sir.
1: Hey, you're welcome. Say 73s for now. I got to go upstairs. I'm making a lasagna. KC1 WNP, clear.
0: Well, enjoy. Kilo Charlie 1, Sierra India Juliet, clear.